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6: 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Country.

0: Trey Penley, Toledo's country music station. Johnny and Lynn, you know what? This week blinked.
1: I know.
0: Right by us.
1: It's crazy. We're almost in July.
0: Right? God. What are we going to do about it? But have fun this morning.
1: I love it.
0: Toledo's country music station. It is Johnny and Lynn. Happy Friday, people. 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

0: 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Reminder on our website right now, you can sign up for the CMA Fly. That is in Nashville. Lynn, we have a lot going on again today.
1: Including tickets to see Post Malone and Jelly Roll. 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
0: Old TV personality. Everybody knows who Jerry is. Plus, Lynn, the birthday wheel.
1: 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So that really has grown. That from Genoa Bank. We'll do it at 8:30.
0: And we're going to play the Jerry game for incredible. It's $100 worth. Yeah, so we're going to have that and more. 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

0: 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You can check out Kenny Chesney, The Sphere in Vegas. Last day for it. Fly Away, the national keyword. First one after 6 this morning. 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
1: It'll be mostly sunny and breezy through the day today with a high around 75 degrees. For tonight, increasing clouds, comfortably cool, down to 55 overnight tonight. And for tomorrow, we'll have a high around 77 degrees. There's a chance of a shower in the morning hours, followed by late day sunshine. Most of Sunday will be dry, 77 for the high, but Sunday night, heavy rain is possible. In the First Alert Weather Center, I'm meteorologist Ross Ellis.
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8: 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There's a term for that, social offloading. And experts we talked to warned that this habit could be stunting emotional growth, leaving an already isolated generation who came of age during the pandemic even less prepared for the messiness of human interaction. Sure, AI can help you polish whatever it is you're looking to say, but that's not very human, right? It's the messiness that makes our interactions with each other so real. It's also what makes them so validating, help us to develop our confidence, our voice, our deep bonds with each other. Psychiatrists we talked to encouraged turning to family or friends when you're struggling to express yourself. They are keen to help. I'm Dr. Sanjay Gupta, helping you live a better life.
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0: Most of Sunday will be dry, 77 for the high, but Sunday night, heavy rain is possible. In the First Alert Weather Center, I'm meteorologist Ross Eller.
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0: 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Johnny and Lynn, sponsored by Monroe Street Diner. Final day to get qualified to go to the Sphere in Las Vegas and see Kenny Chesney perform live. Be listening for that national keyword. First of the day, happening in just about 15 minutes or so. A couple minutes past 6, here's your first morning look at news.
1: Good morning. I'm Claire Mitchell with your 13 Action News headlines. Officials confirmed the second alleged Old West End Festival shooter, Kenai Taylor, has been extradited to Toledo after being arrested Wednesday in Columbus. The 20-year-old is being held at the Lucas County Jail and faces 11 felonious assault charges. Meanwhile, today is Juneteenth, and there are a lot of events in our area. There's a parade in downtown Toledo that starts at 1 p.m. The city says it will start at Uptown Green off 20th Street, down Adams Street, go right on Summit, and then end at Promenade Park. And once again, ODOT is postponing the closure of a stretch of I-475 southbound this weekend due to expected rain. As we've reported, the section between U.S. 24 and State Route 25 has been closed on various weekends to allow for road work. The final closure of the southbound lanes is now expected for next weekend, weather permitting. Meanwhile, an ODOT spokesperson says to expect northbound I-475 closures in the future after the State Route 795 bridge over I-75 reopens in mid-July. Now you're up to the minute. I'm Claire Mitchell with 13 Action News.
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2: It'll be mostly sunny and breezy through the day today with a high around 75 degrees. For tonight, increasing clouds, comfortably cool, down to 55 overnight tonight. And for tomorrow, we'll have a high around 77 degrees. There's a chance of a shower in the morning hours, followed by late day sunshine. Most of Sunday will be dry, 77 for the high, but Sunday night, heavy rain is possible. In the First Alert Weather Center, I'm meteorologist Ross Ellett.
0: Right now, we've got 55 degrees here at Toledo's K100. Traffic's in fine shape. 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
17: Johnny and Lynn. K100, even though a lot of people probably have today off, I know most people I know have the day off.
18: Yeah, there's a lot of them celebrating Juneteenth. As a matter of fact, our offices, we're going to be only once here really up front, right?
17: We're the only ones here. Let's do what we want, Lynn. So, hey, by the way, we have a sweet deal this morning. Frobos Meat, they're going to have that sweet deal going. So if you're a meat lover, another one of our meat people. That's going to happen at 9 o'clock this morning. The value of this is $50. That's the value. You get it for $25. So that's coming up on K100 in the 9 o'clock hour, straight up at 9.
18: Yep.
17: We have the website.
18: Mm-hmm.
17: All right. So we also have Jerry Anderson today. We want to thank our sponsor, Monroe Street Diner. We have a Cinco gift card here in a minute. We have Post Malone Jelly Roll tickets. We have Incredibles. So we have a lot to do before 10 o'clock this morning.
18: Yeah, big show today. Big weekend ahead. First day of summer. First official day coming up this weekend. Father's Day weekend, of course.
17: When is summer?
18: Sunday, 21st, I think is the first official day.
17: What is today?
18: 20th, 21st.
17: I love this weather.
18: It was a nice day yesterday.
17: Beautiful.
18: I really pokied around the barn just because it was so nice to be outside. Yeah. And yeah.
17: You're always outside.
18: Yeah, a lot.
17: Call Lynn.
12: Hang on, I'm on the mower.
17: All right, get off the mower and talk. So we, I ran up to Lynn. I go, I got to change my car this morning.
18: She yeah, what at, happened?
17: She looked at me like, what's going on? So, you know, I got pulled over, what, last week, week before, I don't know. I was going with traffic, mm-hmm. and I think I got pulled over because of my vehicle.
18: What?
17: Well, if you don't know what I drive an all-black vehicle, tinted windows, everything's tinted, black rims, black everything, right? It's cool looking. I like the look of it. So this morning, and I come in, this has happened to me before.
18: Mm-hmm.
17: I'm coming down Detroit Avenue, and Detroit Avenue in the 4 o'clock hour, it can and can't be busy, but most lights blink. There's a few that don't.
18: Right.
17: So there's no reason to speed or try to get through lights. You just kind of cruise down Detroit mm-hmm. Avenue from Michigan.
18: You got your steady pace going.
17: Just, you know, hanging out. Maybe going 5 over, maybe.
18: Mm-hmm.
17: All of a sudden, I see, because I always look behind me, because there's always somebody flying. There's somebody at least one day a week flying and just going by you, like, really fast.
18: Yeah.
17: And so it kind of startles you, and it's not usually the police. Well, today, I see this car just, I'm looking in my mirror, my rear view, and I see this car just take off, coming right behind me.
18: Yeah.
17: Flying up. I'm like, oh, this car's going to pass me. It was a cop.
18: Oh, okay.
17: It was the police.
18: Did you get pulled over again?
17: No, I did not. I thought I was going to.
18: Uh-huh.
17: I looked down at the speed. I go, well, I'm not speeding. And because I don't usually speed. If I go to the speed limit, I don't go too fast. And he was, Lynn, I'm telling you, he was so close to my bumper.
18: Really?
17: I was thinking the lights were going on at any minute, like 30 seconds, doesn't do anything. 45 seconds, he turns off. He turns off a side street.
18: So just expected you to do something, you think, because you got a blacked out car?
17: No, he was profiling my vehicle.

0: So what do you think? Should I buy a Buick?
1: Get yourself a Buick.
0: A white Buick sedan.
1: A red one.
0: A red Buick sedan, and you know, drive like with my head up by the steering wheel like this. So yeah, I just wanted to tell you that story this morning.
1: Yeah,
0: so.
1: I have a hard time picturing you in the red Buick.
0: Not my style. So, all right, people, play along with us at any time this morning. Also, we're gonna do sort of sports different today because we do have our friend Jerry Anderson coming in. The last that I talked to him a couple days ago, he's going to be here around 7:30. So we're going to kind of move things around this morning.
1: Yeah.
0: And we're going to have a Jerry game, okay? How well do you know Jerry? Also, we're going to ask him those questions.
1: Oh, especially first-time guest questions.
0: The first ones like, does, you know, has ever been arrested, all that. So Johnny was almost this morning.
1: I'm glad you weren't.
0: So play along and have the phone number 419-240-1000. We're glad you're with us on a Friday right now. All right, let's see here. I'm missing something. Oh, Kenny Chesney flyaway. The national keyword is good. If you want to go to the Sphere in Vegas, your national keyword is good. Text it to 95819 and boom, you are qualified.
1: 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Going to be a really nice one. Sunshine today, 75 the high. Clear and 55 tonight. A few clouds tomorrow, maybe even a morning shower, 77 the high. And Sunday, Father's Day, increasing clouds. It looks like a return to rain by late evening. Comfortable and nice, 77 that high. It's currently 55 here at Toledo's K100. Traffic continues to be in fine shape. There's no problems reported. Call us, text us if you spot anything. 419-240-1000. 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
0: If you want to go to a Cinco de Mayo on us, we have a gift card. Really good food. First caller of the day, 419-240-1000. Will take you right now. First caller of the day. Locations are ones on Alexis. There's one on Glendale. There's one in Rossford. And there's one on Airport Highway. So you want a good margarita, good food, call now. First call to the day, 419-240-1000. Also on our website, Lynn, with the CMA flyaway.
1: That's
0: so you
1: right.
0: You can sign up for that right now. K100, hello.
2: It's OZ.
1: Hey, good morning.
0: Z just won not that long ago. You got to wait 30 days, brother. Sorry about that, bro. You got to wait 30 days. K100, hello. Got to be fair to our people. Yes.
3: Hello.
0: Yes, good morning.
3: Good morning.
0: Who's this?
3: Michelle.
0: Michelle, are you going to work?
3: Yes.
0: Did you hear my car story about almost getting pulled over this morning?
3: Yes.
0: Were they profiling me?
3: Probably.
0: Yeah, there you go. A Cinco de Mayo gift card for you.
3: All right.
0: Enjoy the food and a great margarita. And have a great Friday. Hang on the line, okay?
3: Thank you.
0: You're welcome. Always keep that number with you, Johnny and Lynn, K100.
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0: Toledo's country music station, K100, Johnny and Lynn. 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Yep, and Roast Street Diner, they're open today, 8 until 3. 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Johnny Smashburger's the best in town. 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
1: K100 weather from the Jim White Toyota Weather Center driveway and your new Toyota today at Jim White Toyota Central Avenue Strip. Going to be a beautiful one. Sunny and 75, clear and 55 tonight. A few clouds tomorrow could lead to a few morning showers. Again, 77 for the high. Sunday, Father's Day, and first day of summer. You're going to see increasing clouds with returning rain that by late evening. But the daytime hours should be nice. 77 the expected high once more. 55 now. At K100 traffic. Let's get a look at what's going on the roads. And so far, so good. No problems reported. Call us or text us if you spot anything. 419-240-1000. 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
0: So Suzanne writes in, text, I have a blacked out truck, Johnny. You're correct. Profile. My son says they profile you. Especially in the 4 o'clock hour.
1: 4 a.m. hour. Yeah, there's a lot going on.
0: It does not help. All right, so on Facebook today, we're doing staycation or vacation. Which one are you doing this year? Now, you already pretty much, you went on one, but I don't know if I would consider yours a summer vacation when you went to Texas.
1: It was a spring vacation.
0: Yeah,
1: but that was the vacation for the year.
0: Is that your big one for the year?
1: Yeah.
0: I haven't done a staycation during Christmas. It's the only time we do it because it's the best time to just relax with the family.
1: There's so many people who love that's like their time to get away, and they just I don't get leaving for Christmas.
0: Never. So I remember, and we'll get to it. I remember living in Tampa Bay during Christmas time. It wasn't Christmas. It was not Christmas. It was sunny. I remember the day. Sunny, my front door was open. I lived alone, so I went to a family friends for Christmas, so I didn't get to see my family.
1: Right.
0: Wind was smooth, 76 degrees, and I know some people were going, oh, that's the perfect way to go, and but it was not Christmas for me.
1: Yeah. Nope, us Midwesterners, Ohioans,
0: we like a little cold.
1: Yeah.
0: So this year, we decided we were going to go to either Tennessee, we were thinking the Rocky Mountains, and I was outvoted by my family because that's what I wanted to do. They all wanted to do beaching, so we're hitting Myrtle again this year. We love Myrtle; it's just our thing, and we know it so well because we've been there so many times.
1: Yeah.
0: It's not a horrible drive because the first day we kind of mix it up. The first day we'll stop in Virginia.
1: What, about 10 hours?
0: It's about 11. If I speed and go get profiled, it's 10. But it's about 11. It's pretty decent speed in the 70s, and just cruise to Myrtle Beach on the way home. It's about 11 hours.
1: Yeah.
0: On the way there, we split it up.
1: Mm-hmm, it's nice.
0: So, are you? What do you think? Vacation or staycation? Your life.
1: I enjoy both. Sometimes if I don't get any time at home, I love the staycation notion.
0: Yeah.
1: And there's others like this year. We don't do a big vacation every year. So this year it was a big one, and it was really exciting and really nice. We really had a great time. But a lot of people, it looks pretty divided. Mary says staycation this year. Ella's doing a staycation.
0: Look at Bonnie. Read Bonnie.
1: I know it. Very excited for Bonnie. I talked to her the other day about her vacation.
0: London.
1: She is headed off to London at the end of August. She's going to be there 8 days, one day taking the Eurotrain to Paris.
0: That's
1: nice. That is the trip of a lifetime right there.
0: Have you ever wanted to leave the country to go to anywhere?
1: Yes. I do want to go to Switzerland where my grandma was. My daughter was there last year with my sister.
0: And how'd she like it?
1: Loved it. She wants to go back, so she's made me start saving my $5 bills. And
0: nice.
1: Yeah.
0: I don't really have a desire to leave the country. My wife wants to go to Italy. That's where she wants to go. And I don't have a place where I really want to go. I wouldn't mind going to see Italy.
1: Yeah.
0: I would like to see that. Shauna has a great place, and I've been here a couple times. The Florida Keys. The water, have you ever been down into the Keys?
1: I haven't.
0: The water is absolutely gorgeous. Yeah. It's a beautiful place.
1: If I was
0: going
1: to travel to Florida again, I would like to go there.
0: Yeah. Dylan's going to your spot, Austin, Texas. Nice. I'll tell you, Austin, Texas, I didn't think it was going to be as nice as, because my daughter lived in Texas. That is a booming little town. That's a nice place to go. You were there.
1: I loved every place we visited in Texas.
0: Texas was all right. Big state. I mean, it's a big state to travel through because that's what you did.
1: Yeah.
0: Mary says staycation. And the only thing that, here's Rebecca, vacation to Nashville. That's a nice, Nashville is a good, weekend. If you do a Monday, let's say a Friday to Monday vacation, that's a perfect vacation to go to Nashville.
1: I think so, too.
0: Yeah. Because you can, get away for a 7-hour drive?
1: And it's such a bustling city now. It's kind of exhausting if you're there any longer
0: really
1: than
0: is.
1: That.
0: It really is. It's hard to drive through. Yeah. It really is. Mm-hmm. So it's, because it's so, another one that was difficult to drive through was Louisville.
1: It's gotten so busy.
0: Right?
1: Yes. That was the worst traffic. We've traveled all the way,
0: from
1: St. Louis down to Baton Rouge and back up around, and Louisville was the worst traffic we experienced.
0: That was the biggest mess. Louisville and Nashville, when we were traveling last year, were the worst. And
1: I was shocked.
0: I was too. I couldn't believe how busy it was. And that's turning into be a big, Kentucky's. A lot of people are moving to Kentucky.
1: Yeah.
0: So, interesting. So, play along with Facebook and X through the website, K100Country.com. Reminder, we have a sweet deal at 9 o'clock. One of them will be Frobos Meats.
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0: Being brought to you by Dunn Chevy in Oregon.
2: All right, at the beginning of the week, we were all shocked about the announcement of Jelly Roll and Bunny XO's pending divorce. This is the last day I'm talking about it.
0: Okay.
2: Because after today, it's their business, and I don't really need to know all the sordid details. But here's what's shaking out so far. Bunny XO posted a new podcast episode about their divorce. She said that they had a massive argument on Mother's Day that ended with her packing her bags and telling him to file. She didn't disclose what the fight was about, but she says it's not mutual. This is her quote. She said,
0: he wants to stay.
2: She said, even though I told him to file the divorce papers, I was speaking out of anger and just frustration. She mentioned, she said, they're still pursuing having a baby together. What? What are you doing? Another quote from her says, we're just going to raise little Nugget as one big happy family, and that Jelly started dating already. But she's just going to focus on herself. She says, so if you're interested in him, don't be scared. Shoot your something. I can't use all of her expletives. Shot. I will be the ex-wife, and we'll just have one big, happy, great time together.
0: She's got mental problems.
2: She is something else.
0: She's out of her gourd.
2: So that's all of her thing. And now Jelly, he returned to the stage Tuesday after the announcement of the divorce paper filings. So that's just one day after she's dominating headlines with this. Well, during his performance, which happened at Rogers Stadium in Toronto, he appeared, they say, very focused on his music. But fans did take quick notice of a powerful message that was just displayed on the back of the jacket that he wore on stage. And the message centers on the strength that people can find through faith, unity, and supporting one another during difficult times. It was a quote, actually, from Mother Teresa.
0: Really?
2: So I think there might be truth to this whole notion of the fact that, you know, the path that he's going down and the one that she's not.
0: I heard he was wearing a patch, too, that said, Nicole Kidman, I'm single now.
2: Well, congratulations to Morgan Wallen. Apple Music revealing their top 20 most streamed artists of all time. Morgan Wallen is the only country artist on that list at number 8. Unless you count Taylor because of her country background. She's in at number 2, Post Malone at number 10. But Morgan Wallen, truly the only country artist on it. And in case you're wondering, Drake came in at number 1. Other Morgan Wallen news, his dad is starting a faith-based segment on his XM channel called Tommy's Sunday 7. It's a 7-minute devotional. So I guess he already does some stuff on there about family time and memories and stuff. He sounds like a real solid guy. And I got to mention this. We love John Party. We've talked about him in the past, our meeting with him.
0: He's best.
2: He is just really authentic. He's really, what's a good word for him? Vibrant, animated.
0: Spaz.
2: And very opinionated.
0: Plus, very tall.
2: He will tell you what he thinks.
0: He's like 6'5".
2: Yeah, for you to say he's tall, he is. Well, he's stepping up for Zach Top. Because Zach Top, Washington, he's from the state of Washington. And a lot of people go, yeah, how authentic is he? Because he's from Washington. And how can he have that southern sounding accent? Well, John's standing up for him and says, you know, West Coast guy is just happens when you sing country music all your life. You're going to have a little bit of a twang. That's what it is. You know, so, but he's from South California, I think, Southern California.
0: That's where Zach's from?
2: John.
0: Oh, John.
2: And
0: is.
2: Zach's from the West Coast, but up north.
0: Okay.
2: So, but anyway, another
0: when you're
2: Zach
0: singing
2: news.
0: That, you get, when you're singing country music, you automatically have that sound.
2: My uncle was from Kentucky, and my cousins grew up in that household, though here, and they picked up his accent. I mean, it just does happen. But another Zach Top news, he has confirmed he's releasing a few new songs by end of summer, and he'll
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0: 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You can always listen. Johnny and Lynn are sponsored Monroe Street Diner later this hour. Post Malone Jelly Roll tickets. Also, we're going to have Incredible and another national keyword for the Kenny Chesney Flyaway is all on the way with Toledo's Country Music Station. Little after 7, time for news.
1: Good morning. I'm Claire Mitchell with your 13 Action News headlines. Officials confirmed the second alleged Old West End Festival shooter, Kenai Taylor, has been extradited to Toledo after being arrested Wednesday in Columbus. The 20-year-old is being held at the Lucas County Jail and faces 11 felonious assault charges. Meanwhile, today is Juneteenth, and there are a lot of events in our area. There's a parade in downtown Toledo that starts at 1 p.m. The city says it will start at Uptown Green off 20th Street, down Adams Street, go right on Summit, and then end at Promenade Park. And once again, ODOT is postponing the closure of a stretch of I-475 southbound this weekend due to expected rain. As we've reported, the section between U.S. 24 and State Route 25 has been closed on various weekends to allow for road work. The final closure of the southbound lanes is now expected for next weekend, weather permitting. Meanwhile, an ODOT spokesperson says to expect northbound I-475 closures in the future after the State Route 795 bridge over I-75 reopens in mid-July. Now you're up to the minute. I'm Claire Mitchell with 13 Action News.
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3: It'll be mostly sunny and breezy through the day today with a high around 75 degrees. For tonight, increasing clouds, comfortably cool, down to 55 overnight tonight. And for tomorrow, we'll have a high around 77 degrees. There's a chance of a shower in the morning hours, followed by late day sunshine. Most of Sunday will be dry, 77 for the high, but Sunday night, heavy rain is possible. In the First Alert Weather Center, I'm meteorologist Ross Ellett.
2: Sorry.
0: Did you lose your voice?
2: I had something in my throat. I'm so sorry, but thank
0: you
2: so much.
0: If you're okay, traffic. I can do the traffic for you.
2: We're in good shape. There's really nothing to report, and I can speak again. I know. Thought you were going to have to Heimlich me, didn't you?
0: Yeah. Well, no, I'm good. If I have to, I'll give you mouth-to-mouth.
2: We've got no traffic troubles to pass along right now.
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12: Well, now since it's Friday and just to show my appreciation, we'll knock off now and take the next 2 days off. 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
17: This is crazy. 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
18: I don't know. It's love.

0: beef, get a pelly.
1: That's right.
0: It's Friday.
1: That's right.

The devil went down to Georgia. He was looking for a soul to steal. He was in a bind because he was way behind and he was willing to make a deal. When he came across this young man sawing on a fiddle and playing it hot, and the devil jumped up on a hickory stump and said, "Boy, let me tell you what. I guess you didn't know it, but I'm a fiddle player too. And if you'd care to take a dare, I'll make a bet with you. Now, you play pretty good fiddle, boy, but give the devil his due. I bet a fiddle of gold against your soul, because I think I'm better than you." The boy said, "My name's Johnny, and it might be a sin, but I'll take your bet, and you're going to regret, because I'm the best as ever been.

The devil bowed his head because he knew that he'd been beat. And he laid that golden fiddle on the ground at Johnny's feet. Johnny said, "Devil, just come on back if you ever want to try again. 'Cause I told you once, you son of a gun."

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0: Toledo's country music station, K100, Johnny and Lynn, Julian producing our sponsor, Monroe Street Diner. They open about 8 this morning. You can do the Lynn's breakfast sandwich, really good. Johnny Smash, all the food is delicious. 8 till 3, 7 days a week. Kenny Chesney, Flyaway, Vegas. The last day you can qualify, the Sphere in Vegas. Your national keyword is good. Text it good to 95819. 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
1: Weather from the Jim White Toyota Weather Center driveway in your new Toyota today at Jim White Toyota Central Avenue Strip. Gorgeous day in front of us, sunny and 75. 55, clear skies tonight. Partly cloudy tomorrow with a few morning showers possible and a high of 77. But Sunday, first official day of summer. Increasing clouds with a return to rain by late evening. Our high should reach 77. So if you're going to be doing any kind of Dad's Day cooking out, get her in early. We got 55 right now at Toledo's K100. Traffic is in continued fine shape. There's no reports of any accidents or slowdowns. 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

0: incredible story right here and
1: it
0: now.
1: It just happened.
0: But it happened actually on June 9th, so a few weeks ago. But I think one we definitely need to talk about, definitely to bring to light if people aren't aware of it. We've got an ex-University of Toledo basketball star who was seriously injured in a car bike crash, Courtney Ingersoll. And she is fighting for her life. She's down in Columbus, and she was struck by a hit-and-run driver riding her electric bike home. She worked out with the German Village Running Club there. And according to the incident report, it was at High and Mound Street. Green light driver in a white Chrysler 300 just sped through a red light and just broadsided her.
1: I saw that story.
0: So many injuries, including skull, facial, cervical fractures. Most urgent concern and priority, they say, is the trauma to her brain. And she's been put on a ventilator, a quiet, dark room. They're just trying to make sure that her brain that did sustain major bleeding and swelling rests and heals. And there is some good news. She's showing some signs of improvement, beginning to move her right side first. And I guess moved her left arm, actually flexed her foot as well. So, you know, everybody's trying to hold on to every positive they can find. But, she was really a star on that basketball court. Yeah. Patricia Cullip was talking about her. And everybody talks about how, you know, it's one thing to see somebody accomplish something on a court. But this woman is really about how she made people feel.
1: Yeah.
0: And we are certainly adding her to prayer list and wishing her well and thinking about her and all of her family. So add her to your prayer list, folks.
1: You know, they say she's doing better each and each day. Mm-hmm. So that's a good news.
0: Yeah.
1: So prayers for her and her family.
0: Yeah. Major League Baseball owners, they are talking about some sweeping changes in how they want young players to enter the sport. Labor negotiations happening yesterday, and owners are suggesting banning high school players from signing directly with big league teams. So that could be pretty interesting. They want to raise the minimum age for amateur prospects. So under this proposal, players would have to be at least 20 years old. They're the first sport to do that, right?
1: Yeah.
0: Isn't that kind of crazy?
1: I don't know if I agree with that.
0: I don't know if I do either. So they want them removed from high school by at least 2 years. So what does that mean? Michael Jordan would have entered the sport for a couple. I mean, it would have changed his whole path.
1: Yeah.
0: They say you've got to be out of high school for 2 years eligible for the draft is what they're hoping. But they also want to shrink down the domestic amateur draft from 20 rounds to 12 starting at 27. So I don't know. It's going to be very interesting. It would significantly reduce signing bonuses, would delay when young players reach major leagues and ultimately then free agency.
1: Yikes. We'll see how that works out.
0: Knicks parade, New York.
1: Did you watch it?
0: I didn't see any bus burnings. I did see some crazy twerking from traffic lights up in the air and other women taking opposition, and they were half closed. It was crazy. It was really crazy.
1: No buses on fire that day.
0: No buses on fire.
1: Mm-hmm. But I did catch some of it.
0: Yeah, so I guess it could have been worse.
1: There was no major issues, and they deserve it. Jerry Anderson joins us. What do you think of the Knicks winning it?
2: Honestly, I'm a little tired of hearing about the Knicks. You can tell where all the media people are. They're in New York City. You would think they've never... I realize it's been forever.
0: 53 years.
2: And I do, because I actually do remember that, but get over yourselves. It's New York. You can't... New Yorkers will never get over themselves.
1: Apparently not. Think about Jerry
2: Anderson.
1: They don't
2: think there's much of a, you know, country out there, you know, about 100 miles west of them, and that's about it.
1: He comes in and just goes right to fire, doesn't he?
0: He does. I love it. Welcome to Thank
2: every
0: you so much.
2: I'm sorry, I grew up here in South Toledo, a diehard Tigers fan. And so I go back, and the Yankees were always very, very good.
1: That's my team. Don't be ripping.
2: Mickey Mantle and Roger Maris, and, you know, I go that far back. So, yeah, we learned early on New York was always going to be your enemy, and they were generally going to be full of themselves. And that, all these years later, it's still true.
0: Same old story.
1: Yankees fans are still the same. They'll never change.
2: And you know what? Does anybody else? Okay. Spike Lee, I'm going to give you, because he's been there at every game, I think,
1: forever.
2: For 50 years they've sucked. And now here comes everybody and their brother to take the good seats down front.
1: I saw yeah. that. Yeah.
3: Ben Stiller.
1: Except Taylor
0: Ben
1: Swift.
0: Stiller.
1: Ben Stiller's the worst. You're in love with him, Julian. Thank you, Lynn. Sort of sports. We'll talk to Jerry coming up.
2: You know, they had agents out there saying, look, your career's going no place.
0: But
2: I've got you in the front row. You'll get a lot of TV time.
0: There you go.
1: His career's never going anywhere. All right, K100 back in a couple.
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0: 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And he's not coming alone. 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

0: Toledo's country music station, K100, Johnny and Lynn. Julian producing, and our special guest today, Lynn, is Jerry Anderson. Old legend TV, radio, and just...
1: You could just pick it up there with legend and drop the old...
2: I was thinking the same thing.
0: The old legend. The old guy.
1: Let's go with legend. Yeah, the old guy.
0: Yeah, I got to tell you, it's really good to see you.
1: I'm not posing any danger. Am I having this oxygen tank in here with me? I'm so old.
0: Well, you know, we gotta keep you alive
2: keep
0: here.
2: Keep Julian from lighting up. We'll be all right.
0: Yeah, so,
1: Johnny G, it's good to hear you. And Lynn, it seems like it's been, well, I don't know, like a week ago last night, which probably begs for some explanation.
2: National Safety Council's Hero Awards
1: Hero Awards, and they're just incredible people They're regular folks who do incredible things during the course of the year, and they get some recognition.
2: But it's funny because, you know, I go up there and I'm talking to these serious stories, and it's like, and then I'm glad I went first, though, because then Jerry comes up behind me, and it's like, I'm thinking, oh, man, I'm glad I did not have to follow that. Because you talk about bringing stories to life and energy.
1: They write up the scenario of every person who's being recognized with quite a bit of detail. They could be probably edited a little bit, but anyway. And some people do some incredible things. You know, they go into burning buildings, and they go out and help the dude in the car, which is on its side, and it's on fire, and he's telling them to get away. And they're like, well, okay, we could do that, but you're going to die. We're going to get you out of here.
0: Right.
1: It's good stuff. Yeah, it was good being with you. It was just a pleasure.
0: And you're still doing all that. You're still doing auction.
1: 25, that'd have been a 30, whatever. 30, but not that.
0: The first time I saw you do that, what? I was walking through.
1: Thought Jerry was in seizure.
0: Yeah, that, and then I'm walking through we're getting a meal at the buffet and getting my food. Yeah. And he goes, Johnny D's in the house. I'm like, what? you just threw everybody off.
1: Just work it in there.
0: Yeah. And it's good to see it. Now, do you miss the business at all? Because you've been gone for a minute.
1: I will say I do miss. Radio was always my first love. Yeah. Lynn and I were talking about this last week. It's somewhere in this neck of the woods on this parcel of property. That I first got interested. We had a paper out when I was a kid. I grew up right over here on Schneider Road.
0: Okay.
1: So Glendale's right over here, parallel to it, next right over is Schneider. And there was a building in this field here, had a big antenna. I see you have a big antenna out there. And it housed a radio station called WTOD. It was AM, but it was playing all the top 40 stuff. And believe it or not, yes, folks, I'm old enough, that's what we were listening to. FM, what's that? Most cars didn't even have FM.
0: Yeah.
1: And those that did, it played like the Ray Conniff Orchestra, you know, and that kind of stuff. Although it did sound pretty cool.
2: Uh-huh.
1: But we were listening to, you know, the Beatles and the Stones and the Beach Boys on AM. And we delivered the paper here.
0: Mm-hmm.
1: And the morning guy was Bob Kelly.
0: Yeah.
1: And he read a comic strip out of the paper. And so my brother and I, of course, felt like we were very, you know, it could be snowing, sleeting, raining. We've got to get the paper to Bob. His show won't be any good today unless we don't get him the paper.
2: Got to get that Mary Worth story on.
1: Yeah, there we go. And then in those days, people didn't send in their money. You had to go to collect, knock on the front door, and, you know, get the people. I'm here to collect by the Times. It was the morning paper owned by the Blade, the Toledo Times. And in some cases, I'm sorry, we don't have it. You know, you have to come back. You're a kid, and you're like, it's $1.90 for the entire month, and you don't have it.
0: Sounds like my life, because it's the same thing.
2: But you were happy to come back,
1: That's a smart aleck, like little Jerry would be like, do you need a loan, sir? I'm apparently making more money than you. But I come here, and then just watch the disc jockeys through the big window.
0: Yeah.
1: And they're slip-queuing 45 RPM records. Kids, ask your parents. Ask your grandparents.
2: Right.
1: It's the record with the big hole in the middle. And it was fascinating to hear these guys. And then it comes out of my little transistor radio. And I said, I want to do that someday.
0: Yeah.
1: I should have known you probably weren't going to get rich doing it, because the same scenario, you go in to, I'm here to collect for the Times.
0: And there's no
1: one. Like, what do you need? And it's $1.90. And one guy would reach into his pocket, put out a quarter. Hey, Bob, can you? He'd pull out, you know, 35 cents. And collectively from around the station, we could get $2.
0: That's funny.
2: Your very first opportunity came when you were how old?
1: What's that?
2: To be on the radio.
1: Well, that was about those years, too, because it's like, well, they're not going to put me on the radio, but they had a thing called Pick and Play. It's time for Pick and Play. We'll take the fourth caller, and I would dial in, you know, and... And you'd hear him say, you're the second caller. Then I go, you're caller number three. Number four, go ahead. What's your name?
3: I'm Jerry. Rolling Stones, paint it black.
4: Oh, man.
2: Love it. Just love it.
1: And that little nerd became the big nerd who, which is me.
2: But in a hometown success, we love that those Toledo roots that you stayed planted here. We've done the same thing by choice. We love this town. We love this community. And we found opportunity here.
1: Yeah. This guy, when we first worked together, that would be downtown.
4: We were at Superior.
1: Yeah, Superior. 125 South Superior Street.
4: And you were doing mornings on the AM, and I was doing afternoons.
1: Your afternoon drive?
4: Yeah, I was doing afternoons mornings on 92.
1: But what would get me is, I was a working fool, I will say that. I had opportunities.
4: Yeah, and you did the mornings and then you did TV.
1: Yeah, I had two full-time jobs, basically.
4: Crazy.
1: But then when I got off at night, jumped in my car to get on 75 to head on south, there was a magical time, and you could put this in context, Johnny D, where you did kind of a handoff thing. You're done with your show and you're handing off to Billy. And for about a half hour, people would call in, and these guys would just brutalize. And they would willingly just dial up, hey, Danny, did it. And Johnny would just rip them. And I'm sitting there in the car, just what I needed at the end of a news day.
4: It was called The Cross. And Billy and I would switch shows, like Jerry said. And people would just call, and we would just rip them for half an hour.
2: So you would,
1: and they would keep calling.
4: They would call over and over and over.
2: You would crucify them, basically.
4: If that's how radio, but that's how radio was back then. It's different now. I mean, it's different back then. It was
2: the shock job,
4: the shocking of it, and that's how it was, and that's what I was hired to do.
1: Mm-hmm. Right.
4: That 9/11 hit, and it all changed. The radio changed, our attitudes changed, and you had to evolve into something that I'm basically doing now. Still a smart aleck on the radio, a bit, but giving personality, but not brutalizing people doesn't work anymore. People don't want to hear that anymore.
1: No, that has moved on to politics, obviously.
4: Yeah, exactly.
1: We don't need that on morning drive. Put it in the White House.
4: Yeah, exactly. So, and that was just the way it was. And now, you know, sometimes I can't believe I'm even on this station.
1: Hey, kids, we've all survived. You know, we're here.
2: Yeah.
1: It counts.
4: So, very good. So, we have a Jerry. We're going to do a special game with you, Jerry, coming up here. But we're going to take a break, play a song.
1: Yep.
4: And we have tickets for Post Malone. I know you're a big fan. And Jelly Roll at the Huntington Bank Field in Cleveland. So, that show's next Thursday. The game is the old jingle game. So you're going to help these people.
1: Jelly Roll splitting, by the way, right?
4: Breaking up with his wife.
2: Mm-hmm.
4: We're very sad about it, too. It's tough to play a Jelly Roll song without thinking about him.
1: Funny. I'm afraid to ask, but Bunny, what is it you do?
2: You can assume.
4: That's coming up on K100.
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0: for you, Benjamin, from your dad, Trenton. Happy birthday to him, right on Toledo's K100. The song must play. If I can cue it up right.
1: We baked you a birthday cake. If you get a tummy ache and you moan and groan and woe, don't forget we told you so.
2: Happy birthday!
3: 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Happy birthday, Benjamin.
0: 7 years old. All right. We have the National Keyword Flyaway. Kenny Chesney in Vegas. Your word is sphere. Or your word to go to the sphere is good. Texted 95819 and boom. You're qualified. Thanking our sponsor. You ever eat Monroe Street Diner, Jerry?
4: It's been forever ago, but yes.
0: Yeah, that's our sponsor, MSD. Go get the Smash Burger. It's the best. It's named right after me. Johnny Smash. Johnny
3: get it it's done. A good one.
0: At MSD.
3: 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Strip right car, right price, right now. Gorgeous day, 75 and sunny. Clear and 55 tonight. Tomorrow, partly cloudy. A few morning showers possible with a high hitting 77. And then on Sunday, Father's Day, first official day of summer. Going to see a high of 77, but get your barbecuing in early. You've got increasing clouds and rain returning by evening. 57 right now at Toledo's K100. Traffic remains in fine shape. There's no problems reported. Call us or text us if you do spot any kind of issues. 419-240-1000. 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
0: Our good friend Jerry Anderson. You know him from radio. You know him from WTOL and 13 all those years. It's great to have you on this morning.
4: Thank you, buddy. Good to see you again. Always good to be with Len.
3: Thanks,
4: nice
3: Jerry.
4: To meet you, young man. It's a pleasure.
0: This is one of the favorite people of Toledo. I just love, no I doubt. Love, I still love your voice. I do. Just give me a Jerry. Come on.
4: Knock it off.
0: All right. So if you want to play our game, and yes, Jerry can assist you with this game right
4: now. Okay, I'm going to try to help you out.
0: All right. So if you want to see Post Malone Jelly Roll next Thursday, Huntington Bank Field in Cleveland, 419-240-1000. Jerry, we call it the jingle game.
4: Sure.
0: And Lynn and I come up with old jingles, and we play them, and they got to guess the, or finish the jingle.
4: Okay.
0: The first one we're going to play, you struggled with.
4: Probably.
0: You already did. You heard it, and you didn't know it.
4: Okay.
0: All right.
4: I believe you.
3: Though he's here for a lifeline if you want to use him.
0: You got to use Jerry for the lifeline. All
4: that
0: right.
4: Just sounded like an old person's moment, didn't it? He just said, you've already heard it. You're going to walk him through it. Okay, Jerry, I'm Johnny. She's Lynn.
0: This guy's already. You want to play?
4: Hey, let's go.
5: I'll give it a try.
0: All right.
4: Let's go. What's your name? What's your name?
5: Chris.
4: Hey, all right, Chris, I'm Jerry. Let's nail this.
0: Here we go.
4: Okay.
0: Listen close.
4: Ch-ch-ch-ch-chia. What is that?
5: Chia pet.
0: Yeah.
4: There we go.
0: You lied to us.
4: What a thing. Somebody came up with the idea, put seeds on a piece of clay and it'll grow like hair.
0: I like it. Did you ever have one?
4: Did I ever own one myself?
0: I used it once. It didn't work. Look at the top of my head.
3: My favorite one.
4: That was my favorite one.
3: Bob Ross.
0: That's right. Yeah, Bob Ross. All right. Here's your second one. Here we go. You ready?
4: Yep.
0: You ready?
4: You ready, Chris?
0: Here we go.
5: Yeah.
6: Arby's.
5: Okay. We have the meat.
4: Yeah.
3: All right.
4: Exactly.
6: Yeah. Arby's.
4: We have the meat.
0: All right. Here's your last one. Listen close. This is for Post Malone tickets, along with Jelly Roll.
6: We are farmers.
4: Bump, ba-dum, bump, bump, bump, bump.
5: Bum, bum, bum, bum, bum.
3: Yay!
0: You're the winner.
4: Yeah. Way to go, Chris.
0: Congratulations. Can you go next Thursday?
5: Yep.
0: Very good. Hang on the line, all right?
5: All right. Very
4: try to good. Contain your excitement. Can you go? Yeah.
0: Jerry, that's every day of our lives here.
4: It's Thursday. Next Thursday? Okay, I'm open. I'm open Monday through Friday. I'm open. Well, turns out I'm open Saturday, Sunday, too. Way to go, Chris. You were a good... He carried me. He carried me on that thing.
6: We are farmers.
4: Boom, boom, boom, boom, boom, boom.
0: There you go. Johnny and Lynn, K100. All right, before we do our... we're going to do a sweet deal coming up here, Jerry, but we have some questions we want to ask you. Will you answer personal questions?
4: No.
0: Yes, you will. It's Johnny D.
4: Like that.
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0: like that one? John Morgan, the guy singing it. He only really heard a lot of stuff he wrote, and he wrote a lot for Jason Aldean, but now in front of the mic himself. So good one from him. Johnny and Lynn, thanks so much for having us on this morning. We really appreciate you, however it is you listen on air, online, or on your phone. K100, your country music station for a long, long time now. 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Hoping you take your shot, so make sure you're listening to win. More with Jerry Anderson. Also this hour, a couple of great sweet deals you do not want to miss out on. Just after 8 o'clock now, here is your latest look at news.
1: Good morning. I'm Claire Mitchell with your 13 Action News headlines. Officials confirmed the second alleged Old West End Festival shooter, Kenai Taylor, has been extradited to Toledo after being arrested Wednesday in Columbus. The 20-year-old is being held at the Lucas County Jail and faces 11 felonious assault charges. Meanwhile, today is Juneteenth, and there are a lot of events in our area. There's a parade in downtown Toledo that starts at 1 p.m. The city says it will start at Uptown Green off 20th Street, down Adams Street, go right on Summit, and then end at Promenade Park. And once again, ODOT is postponing the closure of a stretch of I-475 southbound this weekend due to expected rain. As we've reported, the section between U.S. 24 and State Route 25 has been closed on various weekends to allow for road work. The final closure of the southbound lanes is now expected for next weekend, weather permitting. Meanwhile, an ODOT spokesperson says to expect northbound I-475 closures in the future after the State Route 795 bridge over I-75 reopens in mid-July. Now you're up to the minute. I'm Claire Mitchell with 13 Action News.
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2: It'll be mostly sunny and breezy through the day today with a high around 75 degrees. For tonight, increasing clouds, comfortably cool, down to 55 overnight tonight. And for tomorrow, we'll have a high around 77 degrees. There's a chance of a shower in the morning hours, followed by late day sunshine. Most of Sunday will be dry, 77 for the high, but Sunday night, heavy rain is possible. In the First Alert Weather Center, I'm meteorologist Ross Ellett.
0: It's 56 right now at Toledo's K100. That nice, clean commute we've got going on continues. No problems reported. We'll keep an eye on it, but if you spot trouble first, please contact us, 419-240-1000. 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
1: All right, Toledo's country music station, K100, Johnny and Lynn, Julian producing, Jerry Anderson in with us for a little bit this morning. Glad to have him. Kenny Chesney, Flyaway, Vegas, Spear. Your national keyword is good. 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Thanking our sponsor, Monroe Street Diner. 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
2: 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Right car, right price right now. Going to enjoy some sunshine today and a high of 75. Clear and 55 tonight. 77, partly cloudy tomorrow. Might see a few morning showers. And on Sunday, that first official day of summer, also celebrating Father's Day. Increasing clouds, rain making return, but not until late evening. So you should have a nice day with a high 77. It's currently 60 degrees here at Toledo. Toledo's K100. Traffic continues to be in fine shape. We've got no troubles reported. If you spot anything, please get a hold of us on that web builder's phone and text line. The number is 419-240-1000.
1: Sweet deal time.
2: Mm-hmm.
1: So, Vito's.
2: I love Vito's.
1: Yeah. So,
2: Donnie here from Vito's.
1: Donnie is all over the place. Jerry Anderson is a big Vito's fan, too.
3: And everybody's a big Vito's fan. Let's face it.
1: Yeah.
3: So, makes you a star, brother.
4: Well, my kids tell me I'm famous. So.
3: Well, you are famous.
1: Yeah. You do pizza, man. Yeah. So
2: and
1: I just had one of these.
2: More than pizza.
1: I just had one of these wings.
2: Yeah. Oh. Tell us, you've got a new style of wings
4: you're
2: serving up.
4: The flavor you

0: places that you order wings from. We want to compete with them. We want to tell you, you can get that for a more affordable price through a pizza shop. We bake them in the oven.
1: I was waiting for Jerry. Jerry looked like he was going to ask you a question, but he was.
2: Jerry edited himself, which is which is different for Jerry.
1: I was going to say
2: he didn't do that for his career.
1: The last time we had you in here, we had the taco pizza.
0: Oh yeah,
1: and that I got to tell you, you brought it back. And that is an art to do a taco pizza because a lot of places don't know how to do it. Trust me, we've had many taco pizzas. So when you left here, we got it that night. Bang, it was spot on. So that's another big seller for you guys.
0: Oh yeah, and it's going strong still, way past when we launched it. It's actually picking up momentum. It seems to be a pizza that change of pace pizza, not the everyday pepperoni.
3: The all meat. I really love the all meat. And tell us about the Supremo.
0: The Supremo with pepperoni, sausage, mushroom, onion, green pepper. Has a little bit of everything on there. That's perfect bite. Both of those pizzas are all the pizza of the month.
3: Mine loaded up. I love that.
1: I'm in Temperance, and I was very sad when you left my area. But now, if you live up north where we do, the best place to go is Douglas, you think?
0: Douglas Road Vito's
1: would be the closest.
0: If you're closest to pick it up, and if you're into the DoorDash thing, they will DoorDash from that location up to you.
1: Can I DoorDash for you?
0: Oh, yeah.
1: On the weekends?
0: Oh, yeah. All day.
1: So, locations. 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
0: 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We have South Detroit Avenue. I'm in South End. Heather Downs and Eastgate over there, they service Mom Me. We got Perrysburg, Douglas Road, LaGrange Street. We have one in Holland on McCord Avenue. We have one out in White House in Weckerly right by the school.
3: That's pretty good. You were like quizzing him, weren't
2: that
3: you,
2: John? That was good. Yeah, I was counting because you said there were 11 around the area. Man, he is nailing them.
3: That's very good. Kind of amazing. I don't think I would have done so well. But
1: the deal is, and it goes on sale at 9. $25. All right. The value, though, is $50. So you can't beat that.
0: Oh, no.
1: How much pizza and wings you can get for that?
0: No. And you can still use all of our coupons. So it's like a double value.
1: All right. So on the main page of our website, Sweet Deals, you click that at 9 o'clock, and Vito's will hook you up with some Vito's today. Okay. Get it for the family.
2: Well, enjoy your weekend. That's a great deal.
3: Pizza, amazing wings. You can top it off with a chocolate chip cookie. That looks
0: and I heard it's
3: going to
0: rain on Father's Day. You know, don't make Dad grill in the rain. Order my pizza.
3: There you go.
2: Working the angles. I like that. That's excellent.
1: Very good. Donnie, good seeing you, my friend. Anything you're missing?
0: No. Don't forget your dessert, the big cookie that just came out this week, too.
1: I saw that. Yeah, the fat guy over here already ate that. So.
0: Oh, wow.
1: Donnie, thank you.
0: Not responsible for any health issues.
1: I love it.
0: You have a wonderful day.
1: You too. So nice Vito's pizza at 9 o'clock this morning. You get that sweet deal and get them quick because I got to tell you, the Vito's one, they go pretty fast.
3: Yeah, they do.
1: All right, Johnny and Lynn.
3: Thanks,
1: Julian
3: Johnny.
1: Producing K100 birthday wheel, $350. We'll do that here in minutes.
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0: Toledo's country music station, K100, Johnny and Lynn. Julian producing, Jerry Anderson today. Lynn is going to do your job.
1: I love it. I hope he gets a winner.
0: All right, so we're going to spin the wheel, and you can do that whenever you want, Jerry.
2: Here we go.
0: Right there. There you go.
3: Ready to win some money? Let's spin the K100 birthday wheel with Genoa Bank.
0: And
4: no, there's a real wheel here.
3: Time to spin the K100.
1: And it's big.
0: It is big.
2: I got January, but
0: January is the month.
1: Right.
0: So tell him it's real.
2: It's absolutely
0: real. Yeah. It's bigger than, it's taller than you. So
4: I'm a television journalist. Could I mislead you or be inaccurate in any way ever? Of course not. It's real, people. It's real.
0: 419-240-1000. We're up to $350. Go.

0: 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K100, Johnny and Lynn, birthday wheel time.
1: Hi, K100.
2: What color am I?
1: Number 10.
2: Hello, hold on a second. Yay.
1: Yay.
0: Who are we waiting for?
2: Hello?
0: Hello?
2: Hello?
0: Who's this?
2: Jean?
0: Did your voice change?
2: Yeah.
0: All right.
2: My friend was dialing through, too.
0: Okay, so you're cheating.
1: Dialing for two.
2: We're a team. Come on.
0: You're cheating. All right, so your birthday's in January.
2: Yes, it is.
0: All right, January
2: 22nd.
0: All right, Jerry Anderson is going to spin it. If it hits your birthday, you get $350.
2: Cool.
0: 22nd. It's coming around, too. Are you?
3: No.
0: It hit 23.
2: 23?
0: Yeah.
1: Oh. Jerry?
0: It's all Jerry's fault. All Jerry's fault.
3: Jerry Anderson owes you $300.
2: It's my great-granddaughter's birthday. Who are you, sir?
0: That's too bad. Now, you're right. And that's cheating again. So good for you.
2: Okay. Sorry.
0: Hey, you can try again, though. Have a blessed day.
1: Oh, so close. But that date is going to be lucky for somebody. January 23rd. Know it for birthday wheel recall today. It happens with Mookie 4:20 this afternoon. Cite that date. Be caller 10. You pick up a $25 gift card to Danny's Cafe in Rossford. And our birthday wheel jackpot come Monday morning. $10 more. $360 in it from Genoa Bank.
0: You have your list of questions?
1: I do.
0: Yeah, we're going to ask those to Jerry now, because we always ask our favorite guests these questions.
1: Okay.
4: Are you okay with this? Now, you seem like you have some trepidation here. You know what the questions are.
1: I do. I went through it. I answered them all.
4: Okay.
1: You can feel free to skip one. If you don't want to answer, just don't answer.
4: Okay.
1: Okay, you ready?
4: Yep.
0: Don't be a wuss.
4: And by the way, that 23rd, January 23rd thing, I'm telling you, that was totally legit. They have a wheel here in studio. I spun it, and we saw it coming. It was going to get there, and it went 22, and click, the 23. I felt so badly for
0: you. No, you don't.
4: I did.
1: I know. I know the feeling, Jerry.
0: We feel bad, actually, every day when they do call in, because they're so excited, and then they're let down so quickly. We actually do feel bad about that.
4: Yeah.
0: But, you know, we move on pretty quick.
4: You know what? Having done radio for many years, there are times you have to go on and say, I'm sorry, you're not the right caller. I've never seen it done better or as fast as Lynn just did it. I'm sorry, you're the wrong caller. You're the wrong caller. The nicest person in Toledo Broadcasting, just blowing people off left and right. You're gone. I'm nice. You're not. I'm on. You're not.
1: Done.
0: she does get rid of them pretty fast. She's like you doing
4: boom,
0: a...
4: Boom, boom, boom. Auctioning.
0: Auctioning. Yeah, it's the same thing. Yeah. It's the same thing.
4: You're qualified. You're gone.
1: Bye-bye now.
0: I love it. All right, you ready?
1: All right.
4: All right, keep them simple.
1: All right. Oh, they are.
4: You want the answers to be truthful?
1: Oh, yeah.
0: You don't have to.
1: This is just making sure people get to know you a little bit better if they don't already.
0: If you don't feel comfortable answering, you still answer.
4: Mm-hmm. Okay.
1: Like this one, first question.
4: And folks, if you don't like my answer, call in with your own.
0: Yes, right.
1: Your first question. Yep. Have you ever skipped school?
4: Skip school? No, I don't think I ever skipped school.
1: Wow, impressive. Yeah. Okay, broken a bone?
4: There was one time that I balked at going back to elementary school. We had a break at lunchtime. I went to Heather Downs Elementary. Everybody went home at lunch. There was no cafeteria.
1: Yes, I remember that.
4: But this is such a sad, tragic story. I don't want to bring down the morning show that I went home and found my dog had perished.
1: Oh.
4: Yeah.
0: Oh,
4: and
0: I
4: was
0: Friday.
4: Just broken up.
0: It's Friday,
4: I know.
0: Jeez,
4: so I refused to go back to school, which I couldn't go back to school crying.
1: No.
4: And my mother very sympathetically said, get out of here and get to school. So I did.
1: You had to go back to school after that?
4: Yeah, it was tough day. That's kind of skipping for a couple of hours, but not really. Okay, go ahead.
1: Okay.
4: Let's lighten it up.
0: What happened to your dog? How did your dog pass?
4: Oh, well, it
1: really?
4: Took on.
0: Let's take the show to a screeching halt here, Jerry. All right, here we go. Here's your second question.
4: Okay, here we go.
1: Have you ever broken a bone?
4: Yes.
0: Okay. Which bone?
4: I've broken a few of them. I did the this one here, the third finger right hand, and I did the thumb on the right hand in separate incidences.
0: What were you doing?
4: In the case of my right hand, this was at church, actually, and we had a youth group, and we were down throwing balls around a room. I'm left-handed, and I decided I'm gonna try it right-handed, and so I wound up on it just as hard as I could, and I released the ball, and my hand came down on the back of a chair and just cracked the thumb.
1: Those little bones that had to hurt. All right. Have you ever fired a gun, Jerry?
4: Yes.
1: Okay.
0: Was that right or left hand?
4: Left hand. Yeah.
1: Ever been in a limo?
4: Oh, yeah.
1: I thought so.
4: The last time was my last day on the air in Toledo, June 15th of 2018. And the station sent a big limo to pick me up in Bowling Green.
1: How cool is that?
4: And take me to the TV station. And when I got off that afternoon, my family had come up. We had the big yay. My sign-off line was... You stay classy, Toledo.
0: I remember that. Yeah.
4: And then we got back in the limo, and it took my family and I back to Bowling Green. We did dinner together. So, yes.
1: Yeah. Awesome. That's a great story. Yeah. All right. Have you ever gotten a tattoo?
4: No.
1: Okay.
4: No, I can't see myself doing that. I have a tremendous fear of needles.
1: All right. What about horses? Have you ever ridden a horse?
4: I have ridden a horse. I've been on a horse. Is it riding a horse if the horse just walks?
0: Yes.
4: And I'm like...
1: In a long line with a lead... In front of the,
4: No, just in circle with other kids.
0: Okay. Yeah, that's riding a horse then.
1: Have you ever sung karaoke?
4: I'm afraid I have.
0: What was the song?
4: I don't remember the song, and it wasn't well done. Probably shouldn't have done that.
1: Might have been memorable for others who were there, though.
4: Oh, my God.
1: Yeah. All right, have you ever gotten a ticket?
4: Yep.
1: Okay.
4: Yep.
1: All right, we're not going to hear that story. Have you ever gone ziplining?
4: Never.
1: All right. Been on TV. There's a question for you.
4: Yeah.
1: Once or twice.
4: A little bit.
1: Have you ever been on a cruise?
4: Yes.
1: Okay.
4: Royal Caribbean.
1: And would you go back? Did you like it?
4: Yeah, I would do it.
1: That's a point of debate. We've had that debate here. I have no desire.
4: Well, there was the first one I was on, and I'm glad this was the first one. It was Hawaii. So that was kind of neat.
1: That's kind of nice.
4: Is when I was at WSBD, and it was one of those things. They built the whole campaign around, join Jerry Anderson. And so if we got enough people to sign up, Terry and I got to go free, right? Yeah. That was the deal.
0: Nice. Did you get it done?
1: We need one of those
4: We
1: deals.
4: Got enough people, and I know this will come as a shock, being WSBD. Our traveling group was, let's say, a little more experienced.
0: Yes.
4: Okay. A little more mature. There we go. And so we get to the airport, and there was a whole group of us, and because I told them, I said, now, when I do this thing, is this something, am I going to have to work on this cruise? Do I have to, like, no, we're just using you to sell. Once you get there, boom. So we get to the airport, and Terry and I were at the front of the line, and the agent up there said, next, please. And I go walking up, Terry and I go walking up, have our luggage with us, and we saw the agent look up, and I thought, what's he looking at? And he goes, I'm sorry, folks. The entire group had come up with me.
1: we'll
4: get to you folks later. We'll just do this in a couple at a time.
1: Cute.
4: But they were a good group of people.
1: Cute. All right. Okay, here's another question for you. Have you ever gotten a piercing?
4: No.
1: Okay.
4: No.
1: Have you ever smoked?
4: Yep. Oh, yeah. Back in the days.
0: It was a big burnout.
4: It was. Well, I think you go back to when we got into, put it this way, in our newsroom at Channel 13.
1: Mm-hmm.
4: And this is downtown before we even built. On every desktop, you had these dark, burnt-in...
1: Yeah, you've set the...
4: People would light a cigarette, and then they would type their story. We were using typewriters back then, and they would just put it down, and it would burn right into. And so all of our... There was true story. There were, and they showed me this. This was on the anchor desk. Now, I'm just an entry-level nightside reporter. Right? I'm a new kid in town. And they took me out and showed me the studio and the big anchor desk. And underneath the desk, whoop, you could roll out. It was built in. They had an ashtray on an arm that folded out.
1: Nice, so nice feature.
4: So the anchors could smoke during the newscast.
1: Oh, my gosh.
4: Frank Venter could fire one up if he wanted to.
0: Did you ever
1: do
0: that?
1: Crazy.
4: No, I didn't. But here's where that all came to a stop. We had this thing. My predecessor was Randy Price. Talented guy. He went from us to WBZ Boston, okay, and worked his whole career in that marketplace. So the 11 o'clock news would start. Randy, right next to a monitor, wasn't real fancy, and he would do like three headlines. And we were called 13 Strong News.
1: Yeah, I remember.
4: Next on 13 Strong News. Mm-hmm. And they'd put up a title, and he would read a headline, da-da-da-da-da. And then we would go to the weather guy. And then John, that was Stan Stasiak. He would do a headline, cut over to John Gillespie doing sports. He would do a headline, and then the first camera would reset, and all three of the guys would be there. And Randy would say, and 13 Strong News starts right after this. And go to, on a given night, Stan said, hey, look, I'd like to go last tonight. Well, apparently they hadn't told the sports guy, or it didn't, with John, maybe it just didn't register. And so Randy goes, next on 13 Strong, he does his headline. They cut to John, who was not prepared, and there is smoke coming out of, out of every orifice of his face. There's just smoke everywhere.
1: That's too
4: and
1: funny.
4: In sports, blah, blah, blah, blah, blah, blah. Yeah, and there's all this funny smoke wafting around. And the memo came out the next day.
0: Was that the longest cigarette story you've ever heard in your life?
4: Let's refrain from smoking in the studio.
1: All right. Let's talk about this. Have you ever been skydiving?
4: No. Okay. I'm afraid of heights.
1: John is too.
4: Not Jeff Heights. He's a good guy. But I'm generally afraid of heights.
1: All right. Have you ever skinny dipped?
4: Okay, go ahead.
0: Yes.
1: Been drunk?
4: That's a twofer right there.
1: And finally, oh, well, here's a given, met a celeb.
4: But no, I have.
1: Including Dave Letterman, whose show you were on.
4: My friend Dave.
1: Yeah.
4: Yes, I was on there. I did one of the top 10 list answers, and it was anchor sign offs. And mine was, that's the news. Thanks for watching. And peace out, homies.
1: We love that.
0: Have you ever been arrested?
4: No.
1: I scratched that one out. I wasn't going to put him on the spot.
0: Yeah, you have to. Have you ever had a one-night stand?
4: No.
0: With me.
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1: Hello there.
0: Joining us for just a few more minutes, and he's going to get back to retirement. So, Lynn.
1: It's a good place to be.
0: You love it. So, yep. We want to thank our sponsor, Monroe Street Diner. They're open right now. Do some burgers. Johnny Smash, 8 a.m. until 3 p.m., 7 days a week. Kenny Chesney Flyway in Vegas, national keyword. The Sphere is good. Mm-hmm. 95819. Text it to that number and you're qualified to see Kenny Chesney in Vegas.
2: 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Gonna be a beautiful weekend. 75 and sunny today. Clear at 55 tonight. A few clouds tomorrow and a slight chance you could see a morning shower. But other than that, should be nice and 77. Father's Day looking the same way. 77, that predicted high. But by evening hours, it looks like we might start to see a return to rain. So enjoy those daytime hours. 70 or 60 right now at Toledo's K100. Traffic-wise, we are still in good shape. It's been a really good morning on the roads. So let's keep it that way. But if you do see a problem, contact us on the web builder's phone and text line 419-240-1000.
0: 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You can get that done. And also, Lynn, is Frobos.
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1: In the wonderful Wood County village of
2: Pembroke Grill.
1: Pembroke Grill.
0: Pembroke Grill.
1: Nicely done.
0: Jerry Anderson, always a pleasure.
1: Pleasure. My pleasure. You look good. You sound good. You always crack me up. You always have. Thanks for having me in, man.
0: Same thing. You're one of the greatest people I've met in this business.
1: We've had fun.
0: I've known Jerry.
1: Always good to see you, kiddo.
2: Always a pleasure.
1: Nice to meet you. Keep up the good work. Try to keep him in line. Please
2: don't make this your only studio visit. Come see us.
1: Let me know.
2: All right.
0: Love to have you back because you're just one of my favorite people.
1: We have fun.
0: You do. Maybe he'll be on the radio here soon. We're working that out. All right. So in your retirement, enjoy it.
1: Terry's at home right now like, oh, he did it again.
0: He's coming. He's coming home, Terry. He's on his way back. Hey, real quick. The thing I was going to bring up to you, driving the school bus.
1: Yes.
0: That was pretty cool that you did that for all those years, by the way.
1: Three and a half years. Bus number three, Bowling Green City Schools. Bus, I used to tell groups when I got and speak to them, like, if you ever come to Bowling Green and you see bus number three, give me wide berth, baby. Get there. Get out the way.
0: That's funny.
1: Get out the way. We're turning wide here.
0: Yeah.
1: And the little kids on my bus, and they were at times fun.
2: Did they see the wheels on the... No, never mind.
1: The elementary had two different routes. It was the same geographic area, but you went out and picked the high school, middle school kids first. And so you started in the dark.
0: Mm-hmm. Yeah.
1: And you take those kids, had about a 20-minute break, and then you went back out and got elementary kids, which was just a different experience. Their little voices are so high and so piercing. And when you get like 20, 22 of them, 24 of them at the same time, it's just...
2: Like a Hannah Montana concert.
0: Afternoon drive, right?
1: Then you turn around and do it all in the afternoon. It's a split thing. I did about 2.5 hours in the morning, 2.5. I worked about 24, 25 hours a week.
2: Just mad respect for bus drivers because I always wanted to know who my kids' bus drivers were, not just because they're keeping them safe while on the road and getting them transported, but they start their day. Yeah. It was like so important to me to see who it was that was greeting them as they were coming on the bus and starting their day because it was going to set the tone for their whole day.
1: They would. You had this thing as your bus driver. You look up. They call it the passenger mirror, and it's a big wide thing. I could look back and see all of my kids, both sides of the aisle, unless they were smart enough and some were to duck down behind the seat, which Johnny would have.
0: That was me.
1: So you do all your mischief, and we can't see it. But when we would get to school, and this was at Crim Elementary, they're coming down the center aisle, and these little kids, and they couldn't stop. Bye, Mr. Jerry. Bye, Mr. Jerry. And they could, but they couldn't stop themselves from looking up in that mirror and seeing themselves. And this one little girl, her hair was always really nicely done, nice clothes. And I'm not going to mention her name. And she was getting off, and I said, "Well, bye, Reese." I just mentioned it. I'll see you this afternoon. Bye, Mr. Jerry. I said, "What is that?" And she said, "Levi told me to shut the the big one." And I'm like,
2: not qualified to handle.
0: That's not part of the gig.
1: I'm like, okay, well, we certainly, I'm glad you told me. We certainly don't want to repeat that in school. I'll be talking to him about that. But it was like from the mouth of an angel, this little girl.
2: And
1: I said,
2: gosh.
1: Shut the fuck up. I'm like,
0: that's hilarious.
2: A lot goes on the school buses.
0: Thank you, Jerry.
2: Thank you.
0: You're the very
1: My pleasure.
0: Best.
1: Thanks, guys.
0: Come back again.
1: We'll see you.
0: Johnny and Lynn, Julian producing. Thanks for listening, K100.
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0: 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Sponsor Monroe Street Diner. They're open now. Johnny, smash it. 8 until 3, 7 days a week. 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
1: 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Sunny and 75 today. Tomorrow, 77, the predicted high. A few morning showers, it's a maybe. And on Sunday, Father's Day, first day of summer, increasing clouds. The daytime should be pretty nice, but maybe rain by late day. 77 the high. 64 now at Toledo's K100. Traffic remains in great shape. It's been a flawless morning as far as that goes. Keep it up. And if you do come across a problem, let us know about it. Web Builders phone and text line always open to you, 419-240-1000.
0: If you're looking for something to do this weekend, Lynn has a list. Here's one thing. Chris Wormley, his celebrity softball game is tomorrow at 2 Fifth Third Field, and it all goes to his foundation. 2 p.m. tomorrow, lots of celebrities and Michigan players.
1: Lots of observances in the way of Juneteenth going on today. City of Toledo's 7th annual event. It's being held in the Glass City Metro Park. There's a concert being held at the 577 Foundation tonight, free live music. Toledo Museum of Art's got activities starting at 11 o'clock this morning and running until 5 p.m. All about inspiring change and creating beauty. And all their activities, also free and open to the public, includes music, art activities, food trucks, so it should be a good time. The weather's going to be gorgeous. Head on down. Holland Strawberry Festival weekend. This runs through the 21st. Just $5 admission for 8 and older. Humane Ohio's 20th birthday bash. Noon to 4 tomorrow. They're out on Alexis. And if you're looking for something to do with Dad, Father's Day barbecue at the Toledo Zoo. And you've also got the Brew and Barbecue happening at Maumee Bay Brewing Company and Toledo Night Market going on tomorrow, 6 p.m. to 10:30. I know a lot of folks look forward to those.
0: Very good.
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0: 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We just won't forget this, Lynn. Free Gas Friday is coming up.
1: Yes.
0: 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Have the number 419-240-1000. 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
0: Yep. 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

0: Toledo's country music station, K100, Johnny and Lynn, Julian, producing wrap-up time. God bless you all for being here again today. And thanking Jerry Anderson for stopping by. It's always good to see Jerry.
1: Yeah, definitely.
0: Dear friends. All right, so we have our sponsor, Monroe Street Diner. They're open now. You can do all those burgers, Johnny Smash, Lynn Sin's breakfast, a sandwich as well. Kenny Chesney Flyway in Vegas. National keyword, last day for it, your word to go to the Sphere in Vegas is good. Text it good to 95819. We have a special guest on the phone before we wrap it up. It is Lynn's granddaughter, Reese.
1: Yeah.
0: For tomorrow?
1: Tomorrow's her birthday.
0: Yeah, so it's a good birthday.
1: Mm-hmm.
0: 6:20, I like it. So she's going to join us.
2: Hi, Mom.
1: Hi, sweetheart. How are you?
2: Good.
1: What are you?
2: Hi,
1: Jace. Reese, what are you? Are you doing special, something special today for your birthday?
2: A plushie. Build-A-Bear.
1: You're going to Build-A-Bear?
0: Nice.
1: That's going to be very exciting.
0: What kind of bear are you going to build?
2: There's not a lot of bears.
1: They do have a lot of bears there. Reese, your real birthday's tomorrow. How old are you going to be?
2: Four.
1: Yeah. And wow. You've been waiting. You already had a birthday party, didn't you?
2: Yeah, but I'm going to be four still.
1: You're going to be four still.
0: What did you get?
2: Princess Crown.
0: Oh,
1: you
0: nice.
1: Did.
0: I have one of those.
1: And you got some roller skates, didn't you?
2: Yeah. Rollerblades.
1: Correct. Yes.
0: Well, happy birthday. What kind of cake are you going to have?
1: Her uncle
2: princess.
1: Made a princess. What kind of cake did Uncle Mickey make for you?
2: Like a big castle.
1: It was really cool, wasn't
0: chocolate?
2: It? Chocolate?
0: It was
2: like
0: chocolate cake. Oh, yeah. It's even solid. That's more solid than chocolate.
1: Reese, well, I just wanted to call and say on the radio, happy birthday, okay?
2: Good
1: I love you so much.
2: Love you.
1: All right, bye-bye, honey.
0: Oh, sweet.
1: The best.
0: On her day.

0: Happy birthday, Reese.
1: All right. So back Monday, we'll have the Mindbender birthday wheel, $360.
0: Yeah, so close today.
1: Yeah, incredible. Very. Incredible. Yeah, Jerry spun it.
2: He got to witness heartbreak.
0: Yes.
1: He really missed on that one. Didn't
0: one
1: he?
0: Day.
1: Yeah. Your fault, Jerry. All right. Favorite text being brought to you by our good friends at J. Foster Jewelers.
2: Anne let us know today was a great show, only because she's been in the area on and off since 1986, and she had no idea how funny Jerry Anderson was. And she said she really needed the fun that we brought this morning. Aww. So
0: thanks, Anne.
2: It was amazing. Nice to leave. Toledo-centric show. Isn't that awesome?
1: Mm-hmm. Yeah, Jerry Anderson is the most, he's the funniest guy. He's the quick-wittest guy you're going to meet. Oh, he's just the best. So, TV and everything. TV, radio, so it's great seeing him. And always pray for him and his family. Have a blessed day. Lynn, thank you. Julian, thank you. Talk to you Monday sometime after 5 a.m. Remember this always.
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How you doing? 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

K100, Toledo's country music station. You know, today's the last day to get qualified for the flyaway for two out to Vegas to see Kenny. I'll give you a new national keyword that's coming up in 7 minutes. It's Ella Langley. Choosing Texas, K100. Just one.

0: 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It's your Music Plus.
1: Toledo's country music station, K100. Good morning, everybody. It's Cliff Smithers. I don't know about you, but it seems like it has taken forever for Friday to get here. But it's here, and I'm glad. How you doing? Hope you're having a good day so far. Here's a new national keyword to get qualified to see Kenny Chesney out in Vegas. The word is fire. F-I-R-E. Text FIRE to 95819 right now, and you are going to be qualified. Like I said just a few minutes ago, today is the last day to get qualified, so make sure you're texting these keywords today. Good luck. 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
2: It'll be mostly sunny and breezy through the day today with a high around 75 degrees. For tonight, increasing clouds, comfortably cool, down to 55 overnight tonight. And for tomorrow, we'll have a high around 77 degrees. There's a chance of a shower in the morning hours, followed by late day sunshine. Most of Sunday will be dry, 77 for the high, but Sunday night, heavy rain is possible. And the First Alert Weather Center, I'm meteorologist Ross Elliott.
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0: 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It's Club Smithers on your Finally Friday. National keyword once again to get qualified for the flyaway for two out to Vegas to see Kenny. The word is fire. F-I-R-E. Like you didn't know how to spell fire. Text FIRE to 95819 right now, and you're qualified. Good luck. Father's Day this coming Sunday. What have you got your dad for Father's Day? You say, I haven't. I entered the Top Pop Contest, and I'm waiting to win the $5,000. 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So enter right now for your chance to win. On the way, Luke Combs and Megan Maroney next on Toledo's K100.
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Toledo's country music station, K100. Good morning, it's Cliff Smithers. You know, I like this song so much, I may have to play it twice in a row. What do you think? You with me? Latest now from Lainey Wilson, Phone Keys Wallet, K100.

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K100 and Canny in summertime. Well, we're close. The first official day of summer is coming up this Sunday on Father's Day, the 21st. So happy summertime, everybody. It's Luke Combs now and back in the saddle, K100.

0: K100, home of Johnny and Lynn in the morning. And doggone it, they still didn't have a winner this morning on the K100 birthday wheel. So that means Monday, the K100 Genoa Bank jackpot is worth $360. So be listening right around 8:30 on Monday for your chance to win it when they spin it on K100. National keyword to get qualified to see Kenny in Vegas. 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
1: It'll be mostly sunny and breezy through the day today with a high around 75 degrees. For tonight, increasing clouds, comfortably cool, down to 55 overnight tonight. And for tomorrow, we'll have a high around 77 degrees. There's a chance of a shower in the morning hours, followed by late day sunshine. Most of Sunday will be dry, 77 for the high, but Sunday night, heavy rain is possible. In the First Alert Weather Center, I'm meteorologist Ross Ellett.
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0: Toledo's country music station, K100 and Jackson Dean, his very latest. I like that name, Jackson. We almost named my son Jackson, but we went with Kyle, and I think we did all right. You know, my son Kyle, and I know a lot of you have met him, he plays in a band, he plays a lot of solo around town, and in the summertime, he's out at Put-in Bay an awful lot. And I know a lot of you have seen him out at Put-in Bay. Well, back in the day, when he first started out, people would come up to him and say, "Hey, isn't your dad the guy on the radio?" And he would say, "Yeah, that's my dad." Well, now it's turned around. Everybody I see comes up to me and says, "Hey, isn't your son Kyle Smithers?" I say, "Yeah, that's my son." But I appreciate all the nice words that people come up to me and say about my son. I really appreciate that. But he does a great job, and I'm pretty proud of him. All right, national keyword to get qualified to see Kenny in Vegas. The word is FIRE, F-I-R-E. Text FIRE to 95819 right now, and you're qualified. Like I said earlier, today is the last day to get qualified. So make sure when you hear these keywords, you're texting them to 95819 because you still have a chance to win that trip out to Vegas. Stand by. More of today's Best Country on the way from Kane Brown, his latest, and Riley Green coming up on K100.
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1: It'll be mostly sunny and breezy for the afternoon with a high around 75 degrees. For tonight, down to 55 with more clouds moving in. And a couple showers are possible tomorrow morning. We'll have a high of 77 degrees. More sunshine late into the day and a lot of sunshine on Sunday. But Sunday night, heavy rain is possible. In the First Alert Weather Center, I'm meteorologist Ross Sullett.
2: A clear commute at this time. A reminder, though, with the nice weather, 475 South is closed at 24 through the weekend. That's your Cumulus Toledo right now traffic.
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K100, if you haven't ever downloaded the K100 app, you can do that right now. It's absolutely free, and you can listen to us everywhere you go. Love this song from John Morgan. It's called Kid Myself, Toledo's K100. We young.

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1: 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Thank you for listening. 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
2: It'll be mostly sunny and breezy for the afternoon with a high around 75 degrees. For tonight, down to 55 with more clouds moving in. And a couple showers are possible tomorrow morning with a high of 77 degrees. More sunshine late into the day and a lot of sunshine on Sunday. But Sunday night, heavy rain is possible. In the First Alert Weather Center, I'm meteorologist Ross Sully.
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Never get tired of hearing that lady. That's Lainey Wilson and Hard Like a Truck. 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

0: That guy right there is going to be at the Sphere in Las Vegas, Kenny Chesney. And you have a chance to be there with him by texting the national keyword COAST, COAST, to 95819. Today is the last day to get qualified. It's a flyaway for two, which includes airfare, two-night hotel stay at the Venetian Resort Las Vegas, and VIP tickets to the show. So once again, text COAST to 95819. All right, he's here. He's ready to go. Mookie coming up next. He's going to give you another chance to get qualified for the All-American 250, that $3,000 prize pack that will award July 3rd at the Maumee Perrysburg Fireworks Show. So be listening for your chance to get qualified later this afternoon and to win that $25 gift card to Danny's Cafe in Rossford with the K100 birthday wheel recall. That comes up at 4:20 this afternoon with Mookie on K100.
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1: We got winners. 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And we've got

All-American 250, that prize package is worth over $3,000. We'll draw the winner on July 3rd, but you got to get entered. We'll do it around 345, 350-ish on K100.

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1: It'll be mostly sunny and breezy for the afternoon with a high around 75 degrees. For tonight, down to 55 with more clouds moving in. And a couple showers are possible tomorrow morning. We'll have a high of 77 degrees. More sunshine late into the day and a lot of sunshine on Sunday. But Sunday night, heavy rain is possible. In the First Alert Weather Center, I'm meteorologist Ross Sully.
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0: Making your day a little brighter. Hopefully making your day go by a little faster. Yeah, so you can get to this great Toledo weekend. Father's Day on Sunday. Summer kicks in this weekend as well. Father's Day Dad Jokes, that's what we're doing. My brothers and sisters, I have two of each. Back in the day, we gave Dad our Father's Day gifts, and we ranked them after we were done. It was a tie.
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spirit. 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Text spirit, S-P-I-R-I-T, to 95819. You'll be in it to win it. 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
1: It'll be mostly sunny and breezy for the afternoon with a high around 75 degrees. For tonight, down to 55 with more clouds moving in. And a couple showers are possible tomorrow morning. Well, the high is 77 degrees. More sunshine late into the day and a lot of sunshine on Sunday. But Sunday night, heavy rain is possible. In the First Alert Weather Center, I'm meteorologist Ross Sullett.
2: Unusual slowdowns, no incidents at this time, but I'll correct myself from earlier. 475 South at 24 is open. The construction is delayed yet again this weekend. That's your Cumulus Toledo Right Now traffic.
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2: No unusual slowdowns, no incidents at this time, but I'll correct myself from earlier. 475 South at 24 is open. The construction is delayed yet again this weekend. That's your Cumulus Toledo Right Now traffic.
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5: It'll be mostly sunny and breezy for the afternoon with a high around 75 degrees. For tonight, down to 55 with more clouds moving in. And a couple showers are possible tomorrow morning. We'll have a high of 77 degrees. More sunshine late into the day and a lot of sunshine on Sunday. But Sunday night, heavy rain is possible. In the First Alert Weather Center, I'm meteorologist Ross Sullett.
6: We've been accident at LaGrange at Manhattan Boulevard. Other than that, we're clear. And remember, 475 South at 24 will be open this weekend. That's your Cumulus Toledo right now traffic.
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0: Zach John King gets a drink in. It's new music on K100, Toledo's country music station. Got the Mookie Show. Another great Toledo weekend ahead of us. Cartoons coming up. 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Toy Story 5 open today. If you saw it already, don't tell me what happens. Okay, I'm sure I pretty much know at this point after 5 films, but what are you looking forward to this summer with summer starting this weekend? A lot of people talking about Supergirl, which comes out, the end of July? That should be pretty good.
1: 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That's your Cumulus Toledo right now traffic.
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1: Increasing clouds overnight, chance of showers by morning, low temperatures in the upper 50s. Those showers ending quickly tomorrow morning. Then partly cloudy skies, a bit breezy, upper 70s. And Father's Day, nice most of the daytime, highs mid-70s as clouds increase. The chance of rain does move in as we get deeper into the evening. From the 13 First Alert Weather Center, I'm Chief Meteorologist Jay Birchbeck.
2: No major incidents, no unusual slowdowns at this time. If you're seeing anything or not, you can call or text. That's your Cumulus Toledo Right Now traffic.
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0: KG Nation. 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If you're wondering when the Brantley Gilbert album with that song on it is going to be released, good news, July 24th. It's called Sins of the Father. And the best news about this from Brantley Gilbert is he said on Instagram, it'll remind y'all of some of the earlier stuff. We are loving that.
1: 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At this time, if you're seeing anything or not, you can call or text. That's your Cumulus Toledo Right Now traffic.
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0: It is spooky. I'm looking at the calendar here. 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
1: Increasing clouds overnight, chance of showers by morning, low temperatures in the upper 50s. Those showers ending quickly tomorrow morning. Then partly cloudy skies, a bit breezy, upper 70s. And Father's Day, nice most of the daytime, highs mid-70s as clouds increase. The chance of rain does move in as we get deeper into the evening. From the 13 First Alert Weather Center, I'm Chief Meteorologist Jay Birchbeck.
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Wouldn't trade.

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0: Country Nights Live, it's Bev Rainey. I cannot get my voice as low as Chris Young's, but he's on the show with us right now. Thanks for joining us.
1: What's really funny is you talk about that. It's actually not as low as it is, like, really early in the morning when I wake up. Oh, it's levels deeper than that, yeah.
0: Were you born with a voice that low? I mean, when did it start dropping and register?
1: Well, no, I was not born with a voice. That would have been really creepy.
0: Whoa.
1: People would have been like,
0: diaper change.
1: Someone come help this child. But no, I was not born like that.
0: Okay, so let's talk about I Didn't Come Here to Leave, your brand new single. And you've got, well, the extended edition album coming out. Talk to me about the song.
1: Yeah, I Didn't Come Here to Leave is a song that sounds like we wrote it at 9 p.m. We wrote it at 9 a.m. I was actually out the night before with Dallas Davidson, and we were sitting there talking, and we were trying to avoid traffic. I was like, I'm getting ready to go home. He goes, I don't know. I didn't come here to leave. And I just looked at him, and I'm like, what are you doing tomorrow morning? He goes, well, I've got to write at 11. I was like, can you write at 9? He goes, why? I was like, because you just set a song title, and I really want to write it tomorrow. And, you know, him and Kyle Fishman, we ended up writing this song together. And it was just one of those that I believed in from the word go, and that's why we named the album after it. And it was like, this is the perfect next step for us for the album.
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0: Let's talk about the expanded edition of I Didn't Come Here to Leave. You've got a couple new songs on that album, including one with Shay Lynn, and I love it because it talks about the two different sides of heartbreak.
2: Yeah, and I think, you know, a lot of people like to try and hide a little bit sometimes when they go through a breakup. They're like, oh no, we're both fine, we're good, we're moving on, and 99.9% of the time that's not the case.
0: Right.
2: That's just not true. In any breakup, somebody is feeling a little bit worse than the other one, even if it's just a tiny bit.
0: That's how it always goes.
2: Yeah. I mean,
0: two people don't just shake hands and decide to walk opposite directions. Somebody breaks the other one's heart.
2: Yeah, but a lot of people like to pretend like they're all, like, I'm okay.
0: I'm not going to lie. I'm usually one of those people. I get it. Shay Lynn, how'd you get her on the song?
2: I just literally asked her.
0: Really?
2: Yeah.
0: Straight up.
2: I was like, hey, do you want to be on this? And she was like, absolutely. Got a chance to write a couple songs with her. And I was just like, man, she's got such a good voice. And I was like, I'm just going to ask and see what she says. Sort of the way that I've always had duets occur. You know, people either say yes or no. Mm-hmm. They might say no because they just did a duet with somebody else. They might say yes because you get them on the right day. Or they might say yes because they love the song. And you never know until you ask.
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13: 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The Holland Strawberry Festival, June 17th through 21st at Community Homecoming Park on Angola Road. 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